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2: 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I rock that Gucci, the Prada.

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2: 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I know it's not a

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2: 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I ride that Gucci, the Prada.

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1: 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That's when I knew that your heart was scarring. 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Like, wait, babe.

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